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2: Hey everybody, welcome to the show. Today, Ariana Grande has fans losing it over a major announcement. Bad Bunny just landed one of the wildest celebrity lists ever, and we've got details on a huge new podcast from Elton John supporting the LGBTQ plus community. And everybody online's talking about Britney Spears again. We'll get into all of this coming up right here on The Move. I'm Enrique Santos. He's DJ Extreme.
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2: Let's get it. Let's ride, baby. I got some Mike Towers on the way. I got some Dua Lipa, some Ray, some Zed. Yes. And we're getting started right now with Taylor Swift. You know this one right here. It's called Opal.

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3: Hour 2 On the Move. Thanks for joining us. The World Cup is getting a halftime show stacked, plus a major update involving Paris Jackson and the Michael Jackson estate. Also, Drake just flooded everybody's playlist with 3 new albums. And Dua Lipa, well, she's heading into a huge legal fight with Samsung. Why? We'll get into it this hour. Stay right there. This is On the Move. I'm Enrique Santos. He's DJ Extreme, and you're On the Move. Taylor Swift, The Fate of Ophelia.

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Yesterday, incredible. Today, I'm all right with it. You know, I had a lot of sun. I feel tired. I feel like I need a nap still. I feel like the amount of sun I had yesterday was kind of exhausting, and I'm cool with the rain. 101.3 KDWB.

massive. It's Nostalgia Core. It is you seeing Hilary Duff at Mystic Lake Amphitheater, July 25th, with the Twin Cities number one music station with Dave Ryan in the Morning, live everywhere on that free iHeartRadio app. Let's get you to Hilary Duff. We got you in 20.

You know, Taylor says she has 6 different wedding dresses for her big day. And I'm like, all right, well, you got to be capped at 4. You know what I mean? It's 101.3 KDWB. Who would want to even commit the amount of time on their wedding day to get that many changes done? I don't understand. Well, she's a pro, I guess. I don't know. Elizabeth.

0: 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Well, I mean, are you happy with the amount of money you're spending on rent?
1: No.
0: So I'm sure you're not excited about having that payment coming up.
1: No, I'm not thinking about it.
0: You know, I like that strategy. Just like everything else that's bad in our lives, let's be in denial about it. You ain't gotta be in denial about not having any Hillary Duff tickets, by the way. We actually have your Hillary Duff tickets. In 10 minutes, we'll try to make it happen.
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Hillary Duff tickets. We got you right now. July 25th, going to go crazy. Just text the word pop. 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

0: 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Is this your first one?
1: No, it is not. This is number 5. 5?
0: Okay, do you have a favorite?
1: They're all my favorite.
0: Oh, yeah, okay. Yeah, sure. They're in the car with you right now. That's why you're saying that?
1: Yes, they are.
0: Yeah, okay. I see.

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Give it a go. Bet you can't. 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

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See Hillary Duff. 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Just get your Hillary Duff tickets on 101.3 KDWB. We got you in two songs for Hillary Duff right here.

People say she's taking shots at Taylor Swift on this song, and I'm like, is she calling out beauty that isn't natural? Is that what happened? I don't understand. It's 101.3 KDWB with Doja Cat. 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
1: Whoa, why are you saying you have the worst ex ever?
2: 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He stalked me, made a ton of fake accounts. He'd wait outside my house and he told me that he's my biggest nightmare.
1: Okay, I mean, yeah, he's crazy, but shout out to you. I mean, you must have been doing something right to turn him into a stalker.
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0: it up. Loving, I'm living, so we turning up. 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
1: Hillary Duff, July 25th, Mystic Lake Amphitheater. Sound good? All right, everything cool? Let's do it then. 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

0: 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So you're saying, what about your cousin?
1: We just happened to match on Tinder.
0: Excuse me?
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0: gonna be at Mystic Lake Amphitheater, and we got your tickets. July 25th, gonna be crazy. So why don't you go? Why don't you get in right now for free with the keyword contest? 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

right, cool. Just a subtle reminder that I wasn't at Bruno Mars concert. That's cool. I'm chill. I'm not gonna crash out. I'm totally fine. 101.3. KDWB.

Hey, it's Dave. This is the farewell week for me this week on the Dave Ryan in the Morning Show, but we got a lot of fun and games and guests and giveaways and flashbacks and memories and nachos. I'm bringing in nachos tomorrow, too. We'll see you then on KDWB.

101.3 KDWB. My name is Colts with... I'm sorry. Why did Fallon just walk by with a hairless cat? What in the... Fallon, what are you doing with that sphinx? All right, I gotta go see what's up. It's KDWB. One sec.

Well, she had the album ready to go. It was all love songs. She's like, it is so foreign to me. Usually I'm just thinking about breaking up. I got to add a breakup song. And last minute, here we go. Drop Dead, Olivia Rodrigo. Thank God she did it. 101.3 KDWB.

what's up? It is Zach Dillon. It's after 3 now. How you doing? Twin Cities number 1 hit music station with Dave Ryan in the morning, live everywhere on the free iHeartRadio app. And look at this. We want to send you to see Hilary Duff when she's here at the new Mystic Lake Amphitheater July 25th. We're going to give you a keyword coming up at 3:20. That'll be your next keyword to try to win these tickets. So be here. 3:20, 4:20, and 5:20 coming up.

Hey, the good news is that tomorrow we bring back for another week. I think it's the final week, though, so you better get in on this. 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

I keep thinking this time next weekend, we're going to be in a long holiday weekend. Yeah, next weekend is Memorial Day weekend. Gotta love that. Extra day off. KDWB.

Zach Dillon on the radio. So good to be back here on the Twin Cities number one hit music station with Dave Ryan in the morning, live everywhere on the free iHeartRadio app. And you're home this weekend for Hillary Duff tickets. She's going to be at the new Mystic Lake Amphitheater on July 25th, which is not far from now. That's what, just over 2 months away? So coming up at 4:20, we got your next keyword so you can get to the show.

101.3 KDWB. We got this awesome trip. You can see Doja Cat in the city of your choice. You tap on the contest tab while you're listening to KDWB, and you can pick the city and get the VIP package and more. To be

We got your keyword coming up. Let's see. 6 minutes? I was going to say 6 or 7, and I'm so self-conscious now of saying 6 followed by a 7, especially when my kids aren't around. Obviously, I'm in the studio, but it's like, oh, why can't I say 6 or 7 minutes anymore? It's coming up, though.

You ready to try for these Hillary Duff tickets? Okay, she's in town on July 25th at the new Mystic Lake Amphitheater. Hillary Duff, you, someone special. Here's the keyword you have to try to make that happen with. It's tickets. So text the word tickets right now to 53921 to try to win these tickets. Again, the word is tickets to 53921. You'll get a confirmation text when you do it. 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

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I'm bringing in nachos tomorrow, too. We'll see you then on KDWB.

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It's 101.3 KDWB, all powered by the Leo Agency, is Pay Your Bills. 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

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I mean, what is up with these teams that we have? The women throw it down, but the men, oh, it's KDWB.

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1: Yeah, Drop Dead is the song. 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It is Zach Dillon, KDWB.

It's Zach Dillon. What's up? How are you? Hope your weekend's going good. This is the Twin Cities number one hit music station. 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She's coming to town, as you know, at the new Mystic Lake Amphitheater July 25th, which is just over 2 months away. We're going to get you in coming up. Your chance to win at 5:20. 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

We are 7 minutes away on 101.3 KDWB, the Twin Cities number one hit music station, from your tickets to go see Hilary Duff in July at the new Mystic Lake Amphitheater. I haven't been to a show yet there, but it looks awesome. And what a great first show, Hilary Duff. So get ready to win those tickets in 7 minutes.

How about Hillary Duff on July 25th? New Mystic Lake Amphitheater. You, someone special, and the tickets are free. I think it sounds really good, doesn't it? That's right now your chance to win those with the keyword venue. V-E-N-U-E. Venue. Text that word right there. Just that word venue to 53921 for your chance to win those tickets. You'll get a confirmation text once you do that. Standard message and data rates apply. And good luck on those. House tour. Here's Sabrina Carpenter now. KDWB.

So I don't know if it's ever been done before, but I did something really cool this week, and it all culminates right here. I'll tell you next on KDWB.

0: 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Number one hit music station. I'm Zach Dillon. Okay, this is pretty cool, actually. And I don't know if it's ever been done before. But as you know, or maybe you don't know. I mean, I don't know how long you've been around here. But I do the morning show on our sister station, Cities 97.1. And now I do the afternoon show as well. Every weekday on our other sister station, K102. And here, I the last week, I did that Monday through Friday. And here on a Sunday, I'm on the station that I started on 10 years ago, KDWB. So, I mean, it's just pretty cool. Like, three amazing radio stations. To be a part of them, to be able to be on the radio, to be able to talk to you on all three of them. It's just... I don't know. That's a super cool thing for me, I guess. I'm just very blessed. So thanks for being there. KDWB.
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Well, I hope you have an awesome rest of your Sunday night and a great week coming up. And, of course, a great long holiday weekend next week. And I'll talk to you soon. All right, 101.3 KDWB, Zach Dillon out.

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2: Ooh, it's The Vibe with Tanya Rad and EJ. EJ is out. Gabby Diaz is in. Back again.
3: Yes, I'm back. All good, though.
2: All right. We have a jam-packed show because the Met Gala was this week. So we have so much to get to. But right now,

0: Viral Mix on the Vibe with Tiny Red and EJ. Like, can I just say, whenever a Pisces is scorned, man, I just would hate to
1: They go petty.
0: Oh. But you say your husband, Robbie, doesn't go petty.
1: He does not go. He's not a petty Pisces at all.
0: I wonder what's his, like, other signs.
1: Right, his rising or crescendoing.
0: Yes. I wonder if he's like me, because I'm a triple Pisces.
1: Oof, that feels dark.
0: Oof, really?
1: Yeah.
0: Oh, my gosh. My spicy Pisces right here. Olivia Rodrigo. Drop dead.

0: 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Hi, Tanya.
1: Hi, EJ.
0: Do you feel like it's ever okay to snoop on your partner if you feel like something's going on?
1: Oof, that is a loaded question. I'm gonna say no.
0: Question mark.
1: But if they give you reason, maybe yes.
0: Have you ever done it?
1: Yes.
0: You have?
1: Yes.
0: What did you find?
1: Nothing.
0: Oh.
1: So, but I was snooping to look to see if he had bought me my engagement ring.
0: Oh.
1: Yeah. So I had a good reason. I would also take his phone when it was like locked, and I would whisper engagement ring, engagement ring, engagement ring, so that he would get like ads.
0: All right, so that's for good reason.
1: Exactly.
0: Now, here's the thing. Now, what if you would have saw the engagement ring?
1: I know. It's funny, because, like, I didn't find anything, and so I was disappointed. But then I was like, I think if I found it, I would have also been disappointed.
0: That's why you can't snoop.
1: Yeah.
0: We'll talk about that at the Harry Styles American Girls in the vibe.

0: Brad and EJ. Okay, so I'm wondering if it's ever okay to snoop on your partner if you feel like something is going on. Tanya says it's a loaded question. You're like, yes, no. I'm like, no. That's what
1: yours,
0: I feel.
1: No, point blank, no.
0: Me, no. Curiosity kills the cat.
1: Dang.
0: Don't you think?
1: Shoot.
0: When you go looking for stuff, you know what's funny? I feel like when you go looking for stuff,
1: you'll find something.
0: And you get your feelings hurt. So, with me, ignorant is bliss. How do you feel?
2: No, it's not.
0: Why? You know, sometimes you gotta like do a little digging to see what's going on in their lives.
2: I've been married for 13 years, and I feel that like you don't have to, because the fact that like you can tell in your heart if they are or they're not, you know? Come on, EJ.

0: ever okay to snoop on your partner? What do you say?
1: I would. Don't tell him, but I would.
0: I know you sound like the type. I knew you'd be up over there snooping.
1: You just want to make sure, you know?
0: Absolutely. Well, you know, a lot of people will be like, no, you need to trust your partner. No, I need some damn answers, and I'm going to get my answers no matter, no, by any means necessary.
1: That's correct.
0: I feel that. Bruno Mars, Risk It All on The Vibe. For just